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2: 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When it comes down to thinking about what my mother's done for me, the love she's given me makes it easy to do a song like this. So this one.

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1: Son las 10:59. Nobody saw nothing, nobody said nothing. We're painting the walls with peace.

Good evening. This is your pilot, Prince, speaking. You are flying aboard the Seduction 747. And this plane is fully equipped with anything.

0: 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Please remain awake until the aircraft has come to a complete stop. Thank you for flying Prince International. Remember, the next time you fly.
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2: Es la 1:10.

What good is melody? What good is music if it ain't possessing something sweet? Now it ain't the melody and it ain't the music. There's something else that makes this tune complete. Yes, it don't.

0: 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You betcha. This is the city we wanted to do this in. You people have been awesome to us. And the night's just be-
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